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10: Well, hi, everybody. I think this dangerous heat wave will be with us right on through the Labor Day weekend, unfortunately. The heat advisory remains in effect through Saturday. Not many storms on the radar this evening, with the overnight low temperature down to about 75. With lots of sun, I think we're headed for the upper 90s again on Friday and Saturday. Heat index into the danger range near 105. And each day there will be scattered, random, mostly afternoon and evening hit or miss showers and storms. But many towns get skipped. Take it easy over the weekend. Stay hydrated. From the Blue Water Weather Center, this is Rich Thomas.

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1: With SRN News, I'm Keith Peters in Washington. The Trump administration is again asking the Supreme Court to let it move ahead with restrictions on mail ballots before the midterm elections in November, even as legal wrangling over President Trump's executive order continues in lower courts. Republicans say the action would strengthen election integrity and help prevent non-citizens from voting. The Thursday appeal comes after a federal judge in Boston blocked Trump's executive order for now. The Missouri Supreme Court has blocked a new U.S. House map backed by President Trump from being used in the November election. The court ruled Thursday that the map cannot be used until voters first get a chance in November to uphold or reject it. On Wall Street, the Dow up by 624 points. The Nasdaq rose 366. More details at SRNnews.com.
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4: How did that work out?
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7: Well, hi, everybody. I think this dangerous heat wave will be with us right on through the Labor Day weekend, unfortunately. The heat advisory remains in effect through Saturday. Not many storms on the radar this evening, with the overnight low temperature down to about 75. With lots of sun, I think we're headed for the upper 90s again on Friday and Saturday. Heat index into the danger range near 105. And each day there will be scattered, random, mostly afternoon and evening hit or miss showers and storms. But many towns get skipped. Take it easy over the weekend. Stay hydrated. From the Blue Water Weather Center, this is Rich Thomas.

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1: With SRN News, I'm Keith Peters in Washington. The deadlock jury in the Lindsey Clancy trial has gone home again without a verdict. The dramatic sixth day of deliberations Thursday saw the jury's foreperson send the judge a note saying a single juror won't follow the court's instructions about reasonable doubt. Details of the jury room conflict weren't revealed by the judge. The Trump administration is again asking the Supreme Court to let it move ahead with restrictions on mail ballots before the midterm elections in November, even as legal wrangling over President Trump's executive order continues in lower courts. Republicans say the action would strengthen election integrity and help prevent non-citizens from voting. On Wall Street, the Dow up by 624 points, the NASDAQ rose 366, the S&P advanced 81. This is SRN News.
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4: 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Reuters Institute says we're now one of the top news brands in the nation. 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
12: Hi, everybody. This is Rich Thomas. Getting closer to one of the biggest outdoor weekends of the year, one of the big three. And I'm afraid heat is going to be a big issue. We'll look ahead and break down the details with your full forecast coming up in just a few minutes right here. Sponsored by
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And they all sing classic country all the time on the Possum 103.9.

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Of course, that was back before the war. 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He went down, but they missed me by a hair. 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
10: On September 3rd, 1925, Henry William Thompson was born in Waco, Texas. Hank Thompson was a leader in the country music industry. He had the first music-based TV show to be broadcast in color. He was the first artist to travel with light and sound systems and was the first to record a live album. Hank passed away from lung cancer in November 2007 at 82. Here's Hank Thompson on his birthday on this day in classic country history for September 3rd.
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2: Well, hi, everybody. I think this dangerous heat wave will be with us right on through the Labor Day weekend, unfortunately. The heat advisory remains in effect through Saturday. Not many storms on the radar this evening, with the overnight low temperature down to about 75. With lots of sun, I think we're headed for the upper 90s again on Friday and Saturday. Heat index into the danger range near 105. And each day there will be scattered, random, mostly afternoon and evening hit or miss showers and storms. But many towns get skipped. Take it easy over the weekend. Stay hydrated. From the Blue Water Weather Center, this is Rich Thomas.
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1: With SRN News, I'm Jason Walker. President Trump elevating Adam Tell to become the acting Secretary of the Army. Tell has been the Assistant Secretary of the Army for Civil Works. Trump administration again calling on the Supreme Court to let it move ahead with restrictions on mail ballots before the midterms. The Thursday appeal comes after a federal judge in Boston blocked Mr. Trump's executive order for now. A plan by the EPA could make it harder for the public to learn about and comment on proposed AI data centers. That issue has sparked a huge backlash in communities all across the United States. Maryland Supreme Court says a congressional remapping amendment backed by Democrats can appear on the November ballot. If approved, the amendment would make it easier for Democratic lawmakers to redraw the U.S. House districts to their advantage ahead of the 2028 elections. SRN News.
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8: Well, hi, everybody. I think this dangerous heat wave will be with us right on through the Labor Day weekend, unfortunately. The heat advisory remains in effect through Saturday. Not many storms on the radar this evening, with the overnight low temperature down to about 75. With lots of sun, I think we're headed for the upper 90s again on Friday and Saturday. Heat index into the danger range near 105. And each day there will be scattered, random, mostly afternoon and evening hit or miss showers and storms. But many towns get skipped. Take it easy over the weekend. Stay hydrated. From the Blue Water Weather Center, this is Rich Thomas.

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Start this day like all the rest. 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
1: With SRN News, I'm Jason Walker. It is an incredibly controversial situation. Late Thursday night, a Louisiana judge has ruled against the NCAA in an eligibility case that clears the way for LSU to add former NFL players to the college roster. Deadlocked jury in the Lindsey Clancy trial has once again failed to reach a verdict after 6 days of deliberations. Massachusetts mother does not deny she killed her three small children, but argues that postpartum psychosis led her to the action. The jury returns Friday. President Trump has elevated Adam Tell to become the acting secretary of the Army. And Volkswagen has approved a major cost-cutting plan, includes cutting 55,000 jobs. SRN News.
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6: Well, hi, everybody. I think this dangerous heat wave will be with us right on through the Labor Day weekend, unfortunately. The heat advisory remains in effect through Saturday. Not many storms on the radar this evening, with the overnight low temperature down to about 75. With lots of sun, I think we're headed for the upper 90s again on Friday and Saturday. Heat index into the danger range near 105. And each day there will be scattered, random, mostly afternoon and evening hit or miss showers and storms. But many towns get skipped. Take it easy over the weekend. Stay hydrated. From the Blue Water Weather Center, this is Rich Thomas.

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1: With SRN News, I'm Jason Walker. Incredible story developing at this hour. Officials in Nepal now say two workers have been rescued alive and well from a hydropower tunnel 9 days after the floods. Deadlocked jury in the Lindsay Clancy trial has once again failed to reach a verdict after 6 days of deliberations. Massachusetts mother does not deny she killed her three small children, but argues that postpartum psychosis led to her actions. Jury returns on Friday. Volkswagen has approved a major cost-cutting plan. Now, it includes cutting 50,000 jobs, reducing its model line by half, and ending auto production at four different VW plants in Germany. Among challengers, the company is facing low-cost competition in China. SRN News.
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5: And I understand that's a toll-free number.
6: Yeah, man. Get David Ernest on the case, and your retirement will be great again.
5: And you make these hats.
6: I do. Here's a whole pile left from the last administration.
5: And they say CPWABD.
6: Yeah, man. Corn Pop was a bad dude.
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Darling, I've wasted a lot of years not seeing the real you. But tonight your beauty is shining through. And I never took the time to let you know. So before he takes you away, please let me say.

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1: With SRN News, I'm Jason Walker. It has been 9 days since the flooding began. Incredibly, now officials in Nepal say two workers have been rescued alive from a hydropower tunnel. As many as 500 people were believed trapped in that tunnel. These are the first two to come out alive. A plan by the EPA could make it harder for the public to learn about and comment on proposed AI data centers. That issue sparking a major backlash in communities all across the United States. Trump administration getting strong backing on this. It's proposing a rule that would strip private colleges and schools of their tax-exempt status if they provide targeted help to students based on race. Volkswagen approving a major cost-cutting plan. It includes 50,000 jobs being wiped out. This is SRN News.
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2: This is your roving reporter. 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
3: What's up, Earthling?
2: I see you've landed your spacecraft over there in that field.
3: That's right, man.
2: My question is, why have you landed here on our planet?
3: I came to see David Ernest.
2: The asset preservationist?
3: Yeah, man. I wanted to see if he would take a look at my portfolio for me.
2: Well, before you make the trip over there, call him on his toll-free number, 833-596-7233.
3: And I understand those last four digits spell out the word safe.
2: That is correct.
3: Funny thing happened the last time I came to Earth.
2: What was that?
3: I went to the Walmart, man.
2: Yes?
3: And I accidentally went in the back door.
2: How did that work out?
3: Well, they stopped me and very gently told me that I needed to go around front and come in.
2: And then what did you do?
3: I said, cool, man. Take me to your greeter.
2: You flew millions of miles just for that.
3: Hey, man, I don't ride them. I just read them.

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1: With SRN News, I'm Jason Walker. Officials in Nepal say two workers have been rescued now alive and well from a hydropower tunnel. They were trapped 9 days, as many as 500 people believed to be in the tunnel. Federal Reserve Governor Christopher Waller says an inflation report next week will largely determine whether he supports an interest rate hike later in the month. The government will release August inflation figures 1 week from now on the 11th. A plan by the EPA could make it harder for the public to learn about and comment on proposed AI data centers. That issue has sparked a major backlash in towns all across America. And Volkswagen approving a major cost-cutting plan. It includes cutting some 50,000 jobs. This is SRN News.
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1: With SRN News, I'm Jason Walker. The deadlock jury in the Lindsey Clancy trial has once again failed to reach a verdict after 6 days of deliberations. Massachusetts mother does not deny she killed her three small children, but argues the postpartum psychosis led her to the actions. The jury returns Friday morning for more deliberations. Authorities in Nepal say two workers have been safely rescued alive from that hydropower tunnel. They were trapped 9 days, as many as 500 people believed to have been trapped there. Federal Reserve Governor Christopher Waller says an inflation report coming up next week will largely determine whether he supports an interest rate hike sometime later this month. The government will be releasing August inflation numbers on September 11th. SRN News.
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4: That's right, man. 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
3: What's that?
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3: You mean everyone's favorite asset preservationist?
4: That is correct, man. I'm going to call him up at 833-596-7233. 833-596-SAFE.
3: You know, I've heard a lot of good things about David Ernest.
4: You know, he's the best money man around with over 40 years of experience.
3: Experience is necessary, especially when you're digging for gold.
4: That's right, man.
3: And I can see that you don't have very much experience.
4: What do you mean, man?
3: Well, you have the little plastic bucket and shovel like a kid would take to the beach.
4: Yeah, man. Well, I want to start out small and then kind of pace myself up until I strike it rich.
3: Well, maybe you should call David Ernest first.
4: You think he's got a shovel?
3: Never know till you ask.
4: I dig, man.

Some say love. It is a river, and that it drowns the tender reed. And some say love, it's like a razor, and that it leaves your soul to bleed.

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1: With SRN News, I'm Jason Walker. Well, the deadlocked jury in the Lindsey Clancy trial once again failing to reach a verdict after 6 days of deliberations. Massachusetts woman does not deny that she killed her three little kids, but says postpartum psychosis led to her actions. The jury resumes negotiations and deliberations on Friday morning. Just unbelievable. Officials in Nepal say two workers have been rescued alive and well from a hydropower tunnel in the wake of that massive flooding. They were trapped 9 days. Controversial situation now in the world of sports. Very controversial. A Louisiana judge Thursday night ruling against the NCAA in an eligibility case, clearing the way for LSU to add former NFL players to the roster. SRN News.
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0: 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Hope you like it. We'll give you a few minutes to think about it. 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
1: With SRN News, I'm Jason Walker. Diesel has hit a new record high in the United States, climbing to an average of $5.85 a gallon. That for the first time ever. Rescue teams in Nepal have pulled two workers alive from a tunnel at a hydropower plant. That is raising hopes of reaching dozens of others believed to be trapped 9 days after deadly floods swept away a number of villages. A plan by the EPA could make it much harder for the public to learn about and comment on proposed AI data centers. Very controversial situation in the world of sports. A Louisiana judge yesterday, late last night, ruling against the NCAA in an eligibility case, clearing the way for LSU to add former NFL players. This is SRN News.
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7: And I understand that's a toll-free number.
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7: And they say CPWABD.
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I was thumbing from Montgomery. I had my guitar on my back. When a stranger stopped beside me in an antique Cadillac.

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Then he cried just south of Nashville, and he turned that car around. He said, this is where you get off, boy, 'cause I'm going back to Alabama. As I stepped out of that Cadillac, I said, mister, many thanks. He said, you don't have to call me mister, mister. The whole

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1: With SRN News, I'm Rich Thomason in Washington. When it comes to the U.S. conflict with Iran, Vice President Vance says he wouldn't call it a war. Whatever you call it, it has had an impact on the cost of energy. Diesel hitting an average $5.85 a gallon for the first time ever in the U.S. President Trump has said a temporary price spike is worth the cost of keeping nukes out of the hands of Iran. Deadlocked jury is scheduled to return for a seventh day of deliberations in the Lindsey Clancy murder trial. The jury has twice said it cannot reach a verdict on whether the Massachusetts mother was criminally responsible for killing her three young children, the judge ordering the jury to keep deliberating. 9 days after the flooding along the Nepal-Tibet border, rescuers have pulled two trapped workers alive from a hydropower tunnel, the confirmed death toll topping 1,200. On Wall Street this morning, stock futures are mixed. More details, srnnews.com.
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4: 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Reuters Institute says we're now one of the top news brands in the nation. 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
6: Hello, I'm Tommy Paul. I served for 19 years as the president of Alabama Farmers Cooperative, one of the largest agricultural companies in Alabama. During that time, I got to know Ron Sparks, who served as Alabama's Commissioner of Agriculture for 8 years. I've never known a public servant who displayed more courage and more willingness to stand up for the people of Alabama, even when it was against his own short-term interest, political interest, to do so. I can't imagine anyone, whether it's a farmer or anyone else who is associated or impacted by agriculture in Alabama, not supporting and voting for Ron Sparks. I'm doing so, and I ask that you give him not only your vote, but your wholehearted support in his campaign for Commissioner of Agriculture.
7: I'm Commissioner Ron Sparks, and I approve this message.
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0: light to moderate this morning. We're beginning to see it build a bit out of Prattville-Millbrook with Tumka. I-65 and 85, light to moderate through downtown Montgomery. Boulevards look good. 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McKenna Nissan, exit 212 off I-65 in Clanton. Buckle up, Wendell J. Montgomery Skywatch traffic.
1: Well, hi, everybody. This is Rich Thomas. It's been a common theme this summer, relentless heat waves. And it looks like this current one will stick with us right on through the Labor Day weekend. So what about the rain chances? We'll run it all down with your full forecast coming up in just a few minutes right here. 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

sit high, getting ideas. 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

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First names are all you need to know who it is. Waylon, Patsy, Willie, Tammy, and The Possum.

0: 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Big Labor Day weekend kicks off at 5 this afternoon. Martina McBride now is on The Possum. Good morning.
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Classic Country 103.9 The Possum. That is Mr. George Strait right there. Well, it's a big Labor Day weekend kicking off at 5 this afternoon. You got to use your common sense this coming weekend. Big three-day event. Monday, of course, is Labor Day. The kids are out of school. The feds are off. The state's off. And everybody's going to be hanging out, barbecuing up at the lake and the river. It's kind of the final blowout for summer. It's the unofficial ending of summer, but not the official ending of summer, if that makes any sense. All right, you just be careful, okay? And keep the possum with you. We'll keep you entertained. Travis Stritt's coming up next.

0: the Tallahassee exit. Authorities are doing some paving there, and it's got traffic down to one lane. That's 65 northbound past Shorter. Momentary delay. Everywhere else, we're getting busy, but no issues at the moment. We'll keep you updated. 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McKinnon Toyota, exit 212 off I-65 in Clinton. Buckle up, Wendell J. Montgomery, Skywatch Traffic.
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2: From the Blue Water Broadcasting News Center, these are today's top stories. A criminal infrastructure attack caused the widespread outage of Spectrum services in the River Region Thursday morning. One of Spectrum's fiber optic lines in the vicinity of 4200 Sherman Way was intentionally cut, causing an extensive internet outage. Spectrum is offering a $25,000 reward for information that leads to an arrest in the case. A Tallahassee man was arrested Thursday in an ongoing child exploitation investigation. Special agents with ALEA's Internet Crimes Against Children Task Force executed a search warrant around 6 a.m. in the 200 block of Liberty Road. 35-year-old Brandon Bing was charged with 5 counts of possession of obscene material. The investigation is ongoing. Red Lobster will be closing its longtime Montgomery location this weekend. The Red Lobster on Atlanta Highway near Eastdale Mall will close Sunday, September 6. According to Red Lobster, the closure was based on specific decisions tied to the operating conditions at the Montgomery location. From the Blue Water Broadcasting News Center, I'm Sky Mosley.
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3: Hey, y'all, Lewis at the Capital Oyster Bar. We're located over here on that beautiful Alabama River where we cook up all that good food for you. And we have a good time, and especially on Sunday afternoons. This Sunday afternoon, Labor Day weekend, the Gate Band is down here. That's right, one of your favorites of all time. These guys are back together down here playing some great music. It's a 4 o'clock showtime. So come on, there'll be some good food on the table for you, some good folks having a good time. We also rent out pontoon boats. All you need is a driver's license, a credit card, a little common sense, and you can have a great time on the river down here. We got an RV park for you. You can get down here and stay a little while or stay a little longer and bring your whole crew down here. So don't forget, check out our Facebook page. Go to this other thing I got. Go to our website. You'll see all the information you need to know. Man, and let me tell you, next weekend I'm excited. Shay Lynn Band's in town. So check it all out. Like I say, where you can see what's coming up, the great music, the great times. Come on down here hungry and 4 o'clock showtime, the Gate Band's in town.
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17: Well, hi, everybody. It's just rinse and repeat on this forecast with the relentless heat wave continuing. Heat advisory day 3 today, and that continues tomorrow as well. High temperature both days in the upper 90s, but the heat index 105 or higher, perhaps up to 108. Lows at night in the mid-70s. There will be those random hit or miss, mostly afternoon and evening showers and storms right on through the Labor Day weekend scattered across the area. Watch out for lightning on this big outdoor weekend. By Sunday and Monday, high temperatures still up around 96, so no end in sight to the heat. From the Blue Water Weather Center, this is Rich Thomas.
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Big college football weekend. We'll be talking about that coming up. Clay Walker and Then What Now is on 103.9 FM.

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1: With SRN News, I'm Rich Thomason in Washington. The price of diesel has hit a record high in the U.S., averaging $5.85 per gallon. AAA puts the national average for a gallon of regular gas at $4.14. That's unchanged from yesterday, although it is a Labor Day weekend record. Vice President Vance says he would not call the U.S. conflict with Iran a war. Quoting Vance, right now there is no active shooting. Back to work today for jurors at the Lindsey Clancy murder trial, day 7 of deliberations. The jury has twice said it cannot reach a verdict on whether the Massachusetts mother was criminally responsible for killing her three young children. Rescuers in Nepal have pulled two workers alive from a tunnel at a hydropower plant, raising hopes of reaching dozens of others thought to be trapped 9 days after deadly flooding. The Dow futures down 56 points. More details at srnnews.com.
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9: Well, hi, everybody. This is Rich Thomas. It's been a common theme this summer, relentless heat waves. And it looks like this current one will stick with us right on through the Labor Day weekend. So what about the rain chances? We'll run it all down with your full forecast coming up in just a few minutes right here. Sponsored by
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Youngridge Classic Country 103.9 The Possum. This boy right here, he was the love song king number two. Kenny Rogers was in the same boat with him, but this guy right here, my goodness, what a voice. Vince Gill on 103.9 The Possum. Good morning.

Ain't nothing better than a box of worms, a nice fishing hole, cold one, and classic country on the possum while you fish. 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

0: Montgomery's Classic Country, 103.9 The Possum. Gonna have a little Jose Cuervo over the weekend. Be careful of the worm. And no drinking and driving, please.
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Well, your Montgomery Biscuits are in Huntsville this week. They'll be back in town next Tuesday to take on the Columbus Clingtones final series of the season. Here's Conway Twitty now on The Possum.

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Classic Country 103.9, the Possum, Mr. John Conley. Got another big farmer's market coming up on Saturday at 7 a.m. at the Grove on Doster over there across from the playground. It's the Prattville Farmer's Market. I'm telling you, these farmer's markets are about to shut down. Tuesday is Millbrook, Thursday is Wetumpka, Saturday is Prattville. They're all about to shut down, though, because produce season is just about over with, so you better take advantage of it. He resides, or actually comes from Noonan, Georgia. He resides in Nashville, and he's retired from touring, but he's still doing music. He's coming up.

0: So this Friday, as we get ready for Labor Day weekend, I-65 and 85 light and moderate traffic, busy on the boulevards around Montgomery, and more cars getting out on the road. Keep it here. We'll keep you updated. If you have less than perfect credit, McKenna Nissan may have just the plan for you. Talk to David Martin. He'll do everything possible to have you driving today. McKenna Nissan, exit 212 on I-65 and Clinton. Buckle up, Wendell J. Montgomery Skywatch Traffic.
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2: From the Blue Water Broadcasting News Center, these are today's top stories. A man has been hospitalized following a Wednesday night shooting in Montgomery. MPD responded to the 800 block of Fairview Avenue around 9:30, where an unidentified man had been wounded by gunfire. The shooting victim was transported to a nearby hospital in serious condition. No further details regarding possible suspect or motive were made available. The reward has now been increased to $10,000 for information in a Montgomery cold case homicide. On the night of February 11, 2023, 52-year-old Yvette Carter was shot and killed while asleep in her home on Hatton Avenue. Three suspects are believed to be connected to the homicide. Anyone with information regarding the murder of Yvette Carter is urged to contact authorities. The public is invited to celebrate Labor Day in Montgomery with live entertainment and fun for the whole family. The Labor Day Blues on the Water Festival will take place Monday starting at noon at Gateway Lodge. Absolutely free admission, this Stop the Violence event will feature live music, free food, water slides, inflatables, plus much more. Labor Day Monday at Gateway Lodge. From the Blue Water Broadcasting News Center, I'm Sky Mosley.
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10: Rich Thomas Weather. Well, hi, everybody. It's just rinse and repeat on this forecast with the relentless heat wave continuing. Heat advisory day 3 today, and that continues tomorrow as well. High temperature both days in the upper 90s, but the heat index 105 or higher, perhaps up to 108. Lows at night in the mid-70s. There will be those random hit or miss, mostly afternoon and evening showers and storms right on through the Labor Day weekend, scattered across the area. Watch out for lightning on this big outdoor weekend. By Sunday and Monday, high temperatures still up around 96, so no end in sight to the heat. From the Blue Water Weather Center, this is Rich Thomas.

much about Facebook, but I hear there's a lot of liking going on. So, like the possum, we sure would appreciate it. 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

Montgomery's Classic Country, 103.9 The Possum. Patsy Cline had a song called She Got You. So Ronnie Millsap came out with a song called He Got You. Here's Ronnie's version on The Possum.

0: Mamas Moses. Sit down on the mamas. Make it count, son. About 45 minutes on these to tip it
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3: SRN News, I'm Rich Thomason in Washington. 9 days after catastrophic flooding, two trapped workers pulled alive from a hydropower tunnel in Nepal. It's raising hopes of reaching dozens of others thought to be trapped 9 days after the deadly floods. Day 7 of deliberations for jurors in the Lindsay Clancy murder trial in Massachusetts. The jury has twice said it cannot reach a verdict on whether the Massachusetts mother was criminally responsible for killing her three young children. Diesel fuel is a record high in the U.S., averaging $5.85 per gallon. That's according to AAA. Regular gasoline averaging $4.14, again, according to the Auto Club. Watching Wall Street ahead of this morning's opening bell, the stock futures are mixed. Right now, the Dow futures down 41 points, while the Nasdaq futures are 150 points higher. More details, srnnews.com.
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1: Well, hi, everybody. This is Rich Thomas. It's been a common theme this summer, relentless heat waves. And it looks like this current one will stick with us right on through the Labor Day weekend. So what about the rain chances? We'll run it all down with your full forecast coming up in just a few minutes right here. 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

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The Possum saying congratulations to Pike Road, Alabama. Got a brand new bank coming, Marion Community Bank. I think it's September the 17th for the ribbon cutting. Make your plans to attend if you're out in that area. Boy, Pike Road's growing like a weed. Here's Randy Foster. He's on the Possum. Good morning.

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Montgomery's Classic Country 103.9, the Possum Kenny Rogers right there. Well, we got Labor Day coming up on Monday. Of course, school's out. The feds are off. The state's off. A lot of folks are off. It's a big three-day weekend for the majority of folks around the area. A lot of cookouts going to be taking place. A lot of people at the river. A lot of people at the lakes. A lot of people hanging out by the pool. And if you by chance are going out of town for the weekend to the beach, go to the App Store. Get the Possum app. We'll tag right along with you. You can Bluetooth us through your radio down in Panama City or Gulf Shores or wherever it is you're going. And you'll have all that classic country coming at you. How about that? In the meantime, you hang on tight. John Micah Montgomery's up next.

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2: From the Blue Water Broadcasting News Center, these are today's top stories. A criminal infrastructure attack caused the widespread outage of Spectrum services in the River Region Thursday morning. One of Spectrum's fiber optic lines in the vicinity of 4200 Sherman Way was intentionally cut, causing an extensive internet outage. Spectrum is offering a $25,000 reward for information that leads to an arrest in the case. A Tallahassee man was arrested Thursday in an ongoing child exploitation investigation. Special agents with ALEA's Internet Crimes Against Children Task Force executed a search warrant around 6 a.m. in the 200 block of Liberty Road. 35-year-old Brandon Bing was charged with 5 counts of possession of obscene material. The investigation is ongoing. Red Lobster will be closing its longtime Montgomery location this weekend. The Red Lobster on Atlanta Highway near Eastdale Mall will close Sunday, September 6. According to Red Lobster, the closure was based on specific decisions tied to the operating conditions at the Montgomery location. From the Blue Water Broadcasting News Center, I'm Sky Mosley.
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14: On September 4th, 1981, the new number one song was from a North Carolina native that has scored 40 number ones in his fabulous career. He was awarded a scholarship to law school, but he declined and began a career in music in the Atlanta area. Here's the number one song on this date in 1981. The weird fact about this song, the title, There's No Getting Over Me, doesn't appear in the lyrics. Here's Ronnie Millsap on this day in classic country history for September 4th.

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2: Well, hi, everybody. It's just rinse and repeat on this forecast with the relentless heat wave continuing. Heat advisory day three today, and that continues tomorrow as well. High temperature both days in the upper 90s, but the heat index 105 or higher, perhaps up to 108. Lows at night in the mid-70s. There will be those random hit or miss, mostly afternoon and evening showers and storms right on through the Labor Day weekend, scattered across the area. Watch out for lightning on this big outdoor weekend. By Sunday and Monday, high temperatures still up around 96, so no end in sight to the heat. From the Blue Water Weather Center, this is Rich Thomas.
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There's going to be a pretty decent chance of rain in the forecast, not only today, but tomorrow, Sunday, and Monday. So just be careful out there. It's not going to rain all the time, but have a plan B just in case it does. And if you hear thunder, remember, you can be struck by lightning. Brooks and Donnie, Matt Matthews on the Possum. Good morning.

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1: With SRN News, I'm Rich Thomason in Washington. When it comes to the U.S. conflict with Iran, Vice President Vance says he wouldn't call it a war. And whatever you call it, it's had an impact on the cost of energy. Diesel fuel has hit an average $5.85 a gallon. That's for the first time ever in the U.S. President Trump has said the temporary price spike is worth the cost of keeping nukes out of the hands of Iran. It was a strong showing last month for the U.S. job market. America's employers adding 162,000 jobs. Far more jobs than analysts were expecting. The unemployment rate remains 4.1%. 9 days after catastrophic flooding along the Nepal-Tibet border, rescuers have pulled two trapped workers alive from a hydropower tunnel. The opening bell sounding on Wall Street just ahead of the open. The Dow futures down 182. More details, srnnews.com.
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6: 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I lived here as a kid. I experienced the weather here. So I have knowledge that goes way back. You know, I experienced my first tornado as a kid. I was probably about 11 years old and eclectic. Writing that out and experiencing that really gave me the passion about weather. We made it through it, and it gave me an experience that I'll carry in a lifetime.
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7: Well, hi, everybody. This is Rich Thomas. It's been a common theme this summer, relentless heat waves. And it looks like this current one will stick with us right on through the Labor Day weekend. So what about the rain chances? We'll run it all down with your full forecast coming up in just a few minutes right here. Sponsored by
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Huckabee's Classic Country 103.9 The Possum. Into the 9 o'clock hour we go. This young lady right here gets lost more than anybody I know of. She's always on the wrong road. Her name is Chris.

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She changed the lock. Then I found this note taped on the mailbox that said, "Goodbye, Turkey. 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
1: 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Reba McEntire, the night the lights went out in Georgia. Somebody didn't pay the Southern Company.

0: 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One of my all-time favorite singers, the great Ronnie Millsap. And that is I Wouldn't Have Missed It for the World. And you don't want to miss this for the world. The 9th Annual Cantini Party. It's always a lot of fun in the Montgomery Humane Society. It's going to be September the 12th, folks. And it's going to be big, and it's sponsored by Hyundai Motor Manufacturing of Alabama, Three Olives Vodka, and Jenny Weller Catering and Events. 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
1: With SRN News, I'm Bob Agnew in Washington. The U.S. economy added a surprisingly strong 162,000 jobs in August. It's a solid rebound from July's decline and a result that beat many economists' forecast. And the numbers from the Labor Department today also support President Trump's stated goal of a durable jobs recovery, one marked by strong job security for Americans already in the workforce. The unemployment rate held at a low 4.1%. Rescuers in Nepal have pulled two workers alive from an underground tunnel at a hydropower plant. It's raising hopes of reaching dozens of others believed to be trapped there, still 9 days after deadly flooding swept away villages and submerged many towns in the Himalayan region in mud and debris. Volkswagen's board has approved a major cost-cutting plan to address competition and tariffs. It will be cutting 50,000 additional jobs. This is SRN News.
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8: Well, hi, everybody. This is Rich Thomas. It's heat advisory day 3 today, and there will even be a day 4 tomorrow. We're talking about dangerous heat indices, and the rain chances are not great, but not zero. Your complete Labor Day weekend forecast now just minutes away right here. 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

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I hope you're having a nice, nice day so far. If you're on the roads, please be careful. 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

0: 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Thank you so much for tuning in. We have a big, big weekend coming up. If you're going to be on the roads, just take your time. Back off. Don't try to rush. The beach is not going to dry up. I can just about assure you that. If it does, I guess we'll all dry up.
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6: It's one of the biggest outdoor weekends of the year, one of the big three, but it's going to be dangerous to be outdoors. Heat advisory continues in effect today and again tomorrow, Saturday. The actual high temperature today will be in the upper 90s, same thing on Saturday, but I think the heat index could easily be 105 to 108. The rain chances are routine for a summer day, scattered mostly afternoon and evening showers and storms, hit or miss variety here and there. Watch out for lightning. The high temperature even on Sunday and Monday will be up around 96. Lows at night in the mid-70s. From the Blue Water Weather Center, this is Rich Thomas.
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Love me like you used to, baby. Tanya Tucker. Hey, I hope you're having a nice morning. How about a little AJ and JB? It's 5 o'clock somewhere. Get it going, babe. 2003 on The Possum on a Friday.

0: country am I in?
1: It doesn't matter. It's 5 o'clock somewhere.
0: It's always on 5 in Margaritaville, come to think of it.
1: I heard that.
0: You've been there, haven't you?
1: Yes, sir.
0: I've seen your boat there.

much about Facebook, but I hear there's a lot of liking going on. So, like the possum, we sure would appreciate it. Classic Country 103.9.

Yeah, I hear you, baby. Joe DeMessina, that's I'm All Right. You're listening to Classic Country on a Friday morning with Randy Travis.

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1: With SRN News, I'm Bob Agnew in Washington. The U.S. economy added a strong 162,000 jobs in August. That was a big rebound from July's decline and a result that beat many economists' expectations. The unemployment rate held at a low 4.1%. Renewed hope for finding more survivors today in Nepal, about 9 days now after that massive wall of water buried some cities altogether. It's raising hopes of reaching dozens more because two men were pulled alive today from a hydroelectric plant where they've been trapped. The Trump administration planning to start excavation work on its Memorial Arch in Washington over the next 2 weeks. The planned 250-foot tall arch will stand between the Lincoln Memorial and Arlington National Cemetery. Volkswagen's board has approved a major cost-cutting plan. It's meant to address competition and tariffs. The plan includes cutting an additional 50,000 jobs. This is SRN News.
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11: And I understand that's a toll-free number.
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12: 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Here's a whole pile left from the last administration.
11: And they say CPWABD.
12: 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Corn Pop was a bad dude.
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11: I can dig it.
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17: 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This is Rich Thomas. It's Heat Advisory Day 3 today, and there will even be a Day 4 tomorrow. We're talking about dangerous heat indices, and the rain chances are not great, but not zero. Your complete Labor Day weekend forecast now just minutes away right here. 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

0: 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They just dropped their latest album, but we're going to go back in time now. Y'all come back saloon, won't you?
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0: Classic Country, 103.9 The Possum. The great Willie Nelson, my heroes have always been cowboys. How about some boiled peanuts? Now, if you're a real cowboy, you know what I'm talking about. Green boiled peanuts, the world's largest boiled peanut cookout, is happening right now down in Luverne, Alabama. I was down there this past Wednesday, and they were already lining up, but they can get you in a hurry. Wow. I think it's either, how many tons? 50,000 pounds. That's a lot. 25 tons of peanuts. Have mercy on my soul, and they will have them cooked up for you. They're the best. They taste sweeter than I've ever seen them.
1: Hey, y'all, Lewis at the Capital Oyster Bar. We're located over here on that beautiful Alabama River where we cook up all that good food for you. And we have a good time, and especially on Sunday afternoons. This Sunday afternoon, Labor Day weekend, the Gate Band is down here. That's right, one of your favorites of all time. These guys are back together down here playing some great music. It's a 4 o'clock showtime. So come on, there'll be some good food on the table for you, some good folks having a good time. We also rent out pontoon boats. All you need is a driver's license, a credit card, a little common sense, and you can have a great time on the river down here. We got an RV park for you. You can get down here and stay a little while or stay a little longer. Bring your whole crew down here. So don't forget, check out our Facebook page. Go to what's the other thing I got? Go to our website. You'll see all the information you need to know, man. And let me tell you, next weekend I'm excited. Shay Lynn Band's in town. So check it all out. Like I say, well, you can see what's coming up, the great music, the great times. I'm on down here hungry and 4 o'clock showtime. The Gate Band's in town.
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5: On September 4th, 1981, the new number one song was from a North Carolina native that has scored 40 number ones in his fabulous career. He was awarded a scholarship to law school, but he declined and began a career in music in the Atlanta area. Here's the number one song on this date in 1981. The weird fact about this song, the title, There's No Getting Over Me, doesn't appear in the lyrics. Here's Ronnie Millsap on this day in classic country history for September 4th.

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3: It's one of the biggest outdoor weekends of the year, one of the big three, but it's going to be dangerous to be outdoors. Heat advisory continues in effect today and again tomorrow, Saturday. The actual high temperature today will be in the upper 90s, same thing on Saturday, but I think the heat index could easily be 105 to 108. The rain chances are routine for a summer day, scattered mostly afternoon and evening showers and storms, hit or miss variety here and there. Watch out for lightning. The high temperature even on Sunday and Monday will be up around 96. Lows at night in the mid-70s. From the Blue Water Weather Center, this is Rich Thomas.

Ha says it all. It's Blackhawk on Classic Country 103.9, the Possum. Tim McGraw for you. Hope you're having a great day. Gonna be cooking out. You might want to think about cooking in. It's hotter fish grease out there.

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2: With SRN News, I'm Bob Agnew in Washington. Republicans are getting a late-cycle cash infusion aimed at keeping control of Congress. President Trump says he'll use more than $400 million from his aligned super PAC to help Republicans hold and expand their majority in Congress. The president told supporters he'll focus on 35 close races in the final month before the midterms. The administration is making good on its move to strip tax breaks from schools that use race in their admissions. The Treasury Department and IRS are proposing new rules that would end tax-exempt status for private schools that use race-based admissions or other race-based policies in their system. Also at SRNnews.com, the U.S. economy added a surprisingly strong number of jobs in August. The Labor Department reports 162,000 new jobs were added to the payrolls. The latest numbers from the Labor Department support the president's goal of a durable jobs recovery. This is SRN News.
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6: 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So what about the rain chances? 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

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The South's going to do it again, baby, I guarantee you. We're going to rise to the occasion with the CDB.

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down.

Oh, yeah. There you have it. Most Davis's daddy, Hank Williams. That's Jambalaya, but you already know that. How about some Montgomery Gentry on 103.9 The Possum?

0: 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Well, it's Labor Day weekend. You know what that means? Traffic. Please be careful if you're going to be on the highways. And if you can, before you head out or when you get back, please donate some blood over at Live South, because every time you donate, it saves 3 lives, folks. And that alone should be enough. But they're also giving away nice gifts when you go through there. I mean, gift cards galore. So be a part of it, won't you? Just a little reminder from all of us right here at Classic Country 103.9, The Possum.
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11: No end in sight to this relentless late summer heat wave. In fact, the heat advisory that's been in effect for the last 3 days will be in effect tomorrow, Saturday. If you've got evening plans tonight, the rain chances are not great, but not zero. There'll be a few roaming around here and there. And the same thing right on through the Labor Day weekend. Scattered, random, mostly afternoon and evening storms. But even Sunday and Monday, I've got the high temperatures right around 96.
12: So very little day.

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about Facebook, but I hear there's a lot of liking going on. So, like the possum, we sure would appreciate it. 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

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Well, that's going to wrap it up for yours truly, Dr. Sam, on a Friday, getting ready for a big weekend. Please be careful if you're out and about today. I'm going to leave you with some Ricky Skaggs, and I'll see you tomorrow morning right here on The Possum.

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1: With SRN News, I'm Bob Agnew in Washington. Republicans getting a shot in the arm ahead of the midterm elections in the form of a late-cycle cash infusion. President Trump says he'll use more than $400 million from his line Super PAC to help Republicans hold and expand their majority in Congress. The president also told supporters he'll personally focus on 35 close races in the final month before the election in November. The U.S. economy added a surprisingly strong 162,000 jobs in August. It was a big rebound from July's decline and a result that beat many economists' expectations. Renewed hope for finding more survivors more than a week after flash flooding in Nepal. Rescuers there today pulled two workers alive from an underground tunnel at a hydro power plant. That's where many people are thought to have been trapped as the water worked its way downriver. On Wall Street, the Dow Jones Industrial Average struggling. It's down 261 points. This is SRN News.
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10: 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This is Rich Thomas. 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And it looks like this current one will stick with us right on through the Labor Day weekend. So what about the rain chances? We'll run it all down with your full forecast coming up in just a few minutes right here. 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

103.9, The Possum. It is a great day to be alive. Finally, Friday, Labor Day weekend coming up. Ferlin Husky getting things kicked off this afternoon. On the wing.

outlaws, a man in black, the hag, a coal miner's daughter, a storyteller, and much more. And they all sing classic country all the time on the Possum 103.9.

know about you, but I'm ready for a three-day weekend. Going up to Sweet Creek and Pike Road tomorrow, picking up a Boston butt, ribs, smoked chicken. Ooh, it's going to be good. It might last till Monday. I don't know. Alabama, mountain music on the Possum.

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Alabama will host the East Carolina Pirates tomorrow in Tuscaloosa. Auburn taking on the Baylor Bears over in Atlanta. College football is back. Charlie Pride is on 103.9, The Possum.

The words classic and country are as good together as steak and taters, pork and beans, sardines and crackers, boiled eggs and beer. Classic Country, 103.9, The Possum.

0: The Possum, the Bellamy Brothers on your Friday with JT. So a new analysis looked into more than 1,600 drive-through visits and found that Taco Bell botches the most orders, while Chick-fil-A and McDonald's have the highest order accuracy success rates. The riskiest bet in fast food, by the way, asking for no ice. It was the single most cited failure in the entire study, with it being messed up about 28% of the time. Yep, anytime you go special order, you're asking for it. Rich has your forecast next on the Possum.
1: Hello, I'm Tommy Paul. I served for 19 years as the president of Alabama Farmers Cooperative, one of the largest agricultural companies in Alabama. During that time, I got to know Ron Sparks, who served as Alabama's Commissioner of Agriculture for 8 years. I've never known a public servant who displayed more courage and more willingness to stand up for the people of Alabama, even when it was against his own short-term interest, political interest, to do so. I can't imagine anyone, whether it's a farmer or anyone else who is associated or impacted by agriculture in Alabama, not supporting and voting for Ron Sparks. I'm doing so, and I ask that you give him not only your vote, but your wholehearted support in his campaign for Commissioner of Agriculture.
2: I am Commissioner Ron Sparks, and I approve this message.
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13: No end in sight to this relentless late summer heat wave. In fact, the heat advisory that's been in effect for the last 3 days will be in effect tomorrow, Saturday. If you've got evening plans tonight, the rain chances are not great, but not zero. There'll be a few roaming around here and there. And the same thing right on through the Labor Day weekend. Scattered, random, mostly afternoon and evening storms. But even Sunday and Monday, I've got the high temperatures right around 96. So very little day-to-day change. Take it easy out there. From the Blue Water Weather Center, this is Rich Thomas.

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103.9, the possum. So have you ever wondered what the most popular soup in every state was? According to a report, taco soup is number one in Alabama and Mississippi, too. How about that? I like taco soup, taco pizza, taco salad, tacos. It's all good. Here's Merle Haggard.

Just poor people, that's all we were, trying to make a living out of blackland dirt. But we'd get together in a family circle, singing loud. Daddy sang bass. Mama

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1: With SRN News, I'm Bob Agnew in Washington. Some new midterm polling delivering good news for Republicans, not so good for Democrats. Republicans now lead the Democrats 51-49% on a generic congressional ballot in a new Harvard-Harris poll of likely voters. That is a shift from a 4-point Democrat edge back in March. The survey also finds Republican voters more motivated to turn out in November. Meanwhile, the GOP getting a late-cycle cash infusion aimed at keeping control of Congress. President Trump says he'll use more than $400 million from his aligned super PAC to help Republicans hold and expand their majority in the House. The U.S. economy added a strong 162,000 jobs in August, a solid rebound from July's decline, and a result that beat many economists' expectations. The unemployment rate held steady at a fairly low 4.1%. Slow going on Wall Street. The Dow right now down 303 points. This is SRN News.
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0: 103.9, The Possum, gearing up for Labor Day weekend. Jimmy Dean, about a guy you don't want to run into.
1: Big John. 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
2: Every morning at the mine, you could see him arrive. He stood 6'6" and weighed 245, kind of broad at the shoulder and narrow at the hip.

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And if you spoke at all, you just said hi to Big John. Somebody said he came from New Orleans, where he got in a fight over a Cajun queen and a crashing blow.

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Now there's only one left down there to save, Big John. With Jackson Timbers, they started back down. Then came that rumble way down in the ground. And the smoke and gas belched out of that mine. Everybody knew it was

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Big John.

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And they all sing classic country all the time on the Possum 103.9.

0: 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My dad was in country radio in St. Louis when I was growing up, and man, so many great shows with the Oak Ridge Boys he did. Got to see them many times. Still rocking. Brooks and Dunn, Red Dirt Road.
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103.9, The Possum doesn't get any more classic than Loretta Lynn from 1971. 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

Ain't nothing better than a box of worms, a nice fishing hole, cold one, and classic country on the possum while you fish. 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

0: 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Well, this is a good news story trending this afternoon. 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
1: Well, some good news. I-85 southbound is now reopened, but one lane traffic right past Shorter. They had 85 shut down earlier. Traffic was being diverted onto 80. And boy, I tell you what, we have a tremendous backup in traffic trying to get through there into Montgomery. Around the Montgomery area, light to mostly moderate traffic, busy Prattville, Millbrook, Wetumpka. We will keep you updated. 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Buckle up, Wendell J. Montgomery Skywatch Traffic.
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3: From the Blue Water Broadcasting News Center, these are today's top stories. A criminal infrastructure attack caused the widespread outage of Spectrum services in the River region Thursday morning. One of Spectrum's fiber optic lines in the vicinity of 4200 Sherman Way was intentionally cut, causing an extensive internet outage. Spectrum is offering a $25,000 reward for information that leads to an arrest in the case. A Tallahassee man was arrested Thursday in an ongoing child exploitation investigation. Special agents with ALEA's Internet Crimes Against Children Task Force executed a search warrant around 6 a.m. in the 200 block of Liberty Road. 35-year-old Brandon Bing was charged with 5 counts of possession of obscene material. The investigation is ongoing. Red Lobster will be closing its longtime Montgomery location this weekend. The Red Lobster on Atlanta Highway near Eastdale Mall will close Sunday, September 6. According to Red Lobster, the closure was based on specific decisions tied to the operating conditions at the Montgomery location. From the Blue Water Broadcasting News Center, I'm Sky Mosley.
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4: Hello, I'm Tommy Paul. I served for 19 years as the president of Alabama Farmers Cooperative, one of the largest agricultural companies in Alabama. During that time, I got to know Ron Sparks, who served as Alabama's Commissioner of Agriculture for 8 years. I've never known a public servant who displayed more courage and more willingness to stand up for the people of Alabama, even when it was against his own short-term interest, political interest, to do so. I can't imagine anyone, whether it's a farmer or anyone else who is associated or impacted by agriculture in Alabama, not supporting and voting for Ron Sparks. I'm doing so, and I ask that you give him not only your vote, but your wholehearted support in his campaign for Commissioner of Agriculture.
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9: No end in sight to this relentless late summer heat wave. In fact, the heat advisory that's been in effect for the last 3 days will be in effect tomorrow, Saturday. If you've got evening plans tonight, the rain chances are not great, but not zero. There'll be a few roaming around here and there. And the same thing right on through the Labor Day weekend. Scattered, random, mostly afternoon and evening storms. But even Sunday and Monday, I've got the high temperatures right around 96. So very little day-to-day change. Take it easy out there. From the Blue Water Weather Center, this is Rich Thomas.
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Hey, Alabama Shakespeare Festival has some great shows coming up soon, including The Play That Goes Wrong in October. Sounds interesting. 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Here's Tricia.

0: much about Facebook, but I hear there's a lot of liking going on. So, like the possum, we sure would appreciate it. 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
1: On a warm summer's evening, on a train bound for nowhere, I met up with a gambler. We were both too tired to sleep, so we took turns of staring

103.9, The Possum. So Alan Jackson's final show at Nissan Stadium in Nashville, the highest grossing concert of all time. $34 million made. The average ticket was over $600. Yeah, no kidding. I hope it was a good time. Wow.

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1: With SRN News, I'm Bob Agnew in Washington. Some new midterm polling has bad news for Democrats. Republicans now leading Democrats, 51-49% on the generic congressional ballot in a new Harvard-Harris poll of likely voters. That's a shift from a 4-point Democrat advantage back in March. Republicans, meanwhile, getting some late-cycle cash infused from President Trump's super PAC. The president says he'll devote more than $400 million from his aligned super PAC to help Republicans hold and expand their majority in Congress. He'll also focus on 35 close races. The U.S. economy added a surprisingly strong 162,000 jobs in August. That was a big rebound from July's decline and a result that beat many economists' expectations. It was a slow trading session to end the week on Wall Street. The Dow Jones Industrial Average at the closing bell off by 271 points. More on these stories at srnnews.com.
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0: the interchange. I-85 southbound just past Shorter had a major accident earlier. Still one lane travel there, but they are moving traffic. Big backup if you're headed into Montgomery. Travel Millbrook with Tumgar reporting light to moderate traffic. We're busy and building in Montgomery. Keep it here for updates. 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McKinnon Toyota, exit 212 off I-65 in Clanton. Buckle up, Wendell J. Montgomery Skywatch Traffic.
1: Well, hi, everybody. This is Rich Thomas. It's been a common theme this summer, relentless heat waves. And it looks like this current one will stick with us right on through the Labor Day weekend. So what about the rain chances? We'll run it all down with your full forecast coming up in just a few minutes right here. 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

103.9, the Possum. You know, the interstates are going to be crazy in Montgomery throughout the Labor Day weekend. People heading down to the Gulf Coast, up towards Nashville, over to Atlanta on 85. Be careful out there. Lynn Anderson, Rose Garden, is on the Possum.

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The more you taste, the more you want. And it's all good on the possum.

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103.9, the Possum. World's largest peanut boil underway in Crenshaw County. Down in Laverne, all to benefit Alcazar Shrine Children's Hospital. Might be worth the drive to check that out this weekend. Travis Tritt is on the Possum.

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0: 103.9, The Possum, George Strait. JT hanging out with you on a Friday. So BuzzFeed shared a list of the products, trends, and inventions that were hyped as the next big thing, but then fizzled out fast. They include 3D movies, the metaverse, what was all that mess about, the Segway, curved TVs, and Crystal Pepsi. How about that? Thank goodness margaritas didn't fizzle out, right? Have a great Labor Day weekend. Keep it right here, 103.9 The Possum.
1: Well, we have an accident reported on Ann Street in the vicinity of I-85. Please use caution there. Interstates, boulevards are building around the Montgomery area, and we got a lot of traffic. Prattville, Millbrook with Temco on this Labor Day Friday weekend. 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Buckle up, Wendell J. Montgomery Skywatch traffic.
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3: From the Blue Water Broadcasting News Center, these are today's top stories. A man has been hospitalized following a Wednesday night shooting in Montgomery. MPD responded to the 800 block of Fairview Avenue around 9:30 where an unidentified man had been wounded by gunfire. The shooting victim was transported to a nearby hospital in serious condition. No further details regarding possible suspect or motive were made available. The reward has now been increased to $10,000 for information in a Montgomery cold case homicide. On the night of February 11, 2023, 52-year-old Yvette Carter was shot and killed while asleep in her home on Hatton Avenue. Three suspects are believed to be connected to the homicide. Anyone with information regarding the murder of Yvette Carter is urged to contact authorities. The public is invited to celebrate Labor Day in Montgomery with live entertainment and fun for the whole family. The Labor Day Blues on the Water Festival will take place Monday starting at noon at Gateway Lodge. Absolutely free admission, this Stop the Violence event will feature live music, free food, water slides, inflatables, plus much more. Labor Day Monday at Gateway Lodge. From the Blue Water Broadcasting News Center, I'm Sky Mosley.
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10: This is your roving reporter. Today I'm talking with a prospector.
11: That's right, man. 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
10: You know, I've heard a lot of good things about David Ernest.
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11: You think he's got a shovel?
10: Never know till you ask.
11: I dig, man.
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18: No end in sight to this relentless late summer heat wave. In fact, the heat advisory that's been in effect for the last 3 days will be in effect tomorrow, Saturday. If you've got evening plans tonight, the rain chances are not great, but not zero. There'll be a few roaming around here and there. And the same thing right on through the Labor Day weekend. Scattered, random, mostly afternoon and evening storms. But even Sunday and Monday, I've got the high temperatures right around 96. So very little day-to-day change. Take it easy out there. From the Blue Water Weather Center, this is Rich Thomas.
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103.9, The Possum. 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
2: With SRN News, I'm Keith Peters in Washington. A Massachusetts judge declared a mistrial in the murder case against Lindsay Clancy. Jurors could not agree on whether she was criminally responsible when she strangled her three young children in 2023. Friday's mistrial leaves the case unresolved and allows prosecutors to try Clancy again. The U.S. job market rebounded in August as employers added a surprising 162,000 jobs. The unemployment rate stayed at 4.1%. Revisions added 55,000 jobs to June and July payrolls. The jobs report could be good news for President Trump 2 months before midterm elections. On Wall Street, the Dow down by 271 points. The Nasdaq dropped 77, with the S&P 500 lower by 29. More details at srnnews.com.
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12: Traffic building as more and more folks are getting off work. We do have an accident now on Fairview Avenue at the ramp to 65 northbound. Use caution there. Other than that, busy afternoon traffic. Prattville, Millbrook, Wetumpka, Montgomery. Keep it here for updates. At McKenna Nissan, you can get up to $5,000 off a new Nissan Frontier at the lowest tax rates in Alabama. It's worth the drive. McKenna Nissan exit 212 on 565 in Clanton. Buckle up, Wendell J. Montgomery Skywatch traffic.
13: Well, hi, everybody. This is Rich Thomas. It's been a common theme this summer, relentless heat waves. And it looks like this current one will stick with us right on through the Labor Day weekend. So what about the rain chances? We'll run it all down with your full forecast coming up in just a few minutes right here. Sponsored by
14: 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Unbelievable. They're located at 6450 Atlanta Highway, just across from Walmart.

Classic Country 103.9, The Possum. Hope you are heading home with the work week in the rearview mirror. Finally, Friday, ready for a three-day Labor Day weekend. It's going to be hot. Scattered storms, we probably won't see one. Stay cool, keep it right here. The Judd.

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Well, here's a random fact for you. Due to the atmospheric pressure, diamonds could rain down on Jupiter, Saturn, Uranus, and Neptune. 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Travis Tritt is on The Possum.

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1: 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Whew, that is hard work. Let me tell you what, I've done it a couple of times. Not fun. An annual study for Labor Day found that the hardest working states in America are both Dakotas and Alaska. The least hardest working state is Michigan. Alabama was number 16, by the way, so not too bad. But hey, still enjoy some downtime. Take a few days off this Labor Day weekend and relax. Keep it right here on 103.9 The Possum.
2: 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Good news is traffic flow really good. 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
4: From the Blue Water Broadcasting News Center, these are today's top stories. A criminal infrastructure attack caused the widespread outage of Spectrum services in the River Region Thursday morning. One of Spectrum's fiber optic lines in the vicinity of 4200 Sherman Way was intentionally cut, causing an extensive internet outage. Spectrum is offering a $25,000 reward for information that leads to an arrest in the case. A Tallahassee man was arrested Thursday in an ongoing child exploitation investigation. Special agents with Aaliyah's Internet Crimes Against Children Task Force executed a search warrant around 6 a.m. in the 200 block of Liberty Road. 35-year-old Brandon Bing was charged with 5 counts of possession of obscene material. The investigation is ongoing. Red Lobster will be closing its longtime Montgomery location this weekend. The Red Lobster on Atlanta Highway near Eastdale Mall will close Sunday, September 6. According to Red Lobster, the closure was based on specific decisions tied to the operating conditions at the Montgomery location. From the Blue Water Broadcasting News Center, I'm Sky Mosley.
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10: On September 4th, 1981, the new number one song was from a North Carolina native that has scored 40 number ones in his fabulous career. He was awarded a scholarship to law school, but he declined and began a career in music in the Atlanta area. Here's the number one song on this date in 1981. The weird fact about this song, the title, There's No Getting Over Me, doesn't appear in the lyrics. Here's Ronnie Millsap on this day in classic country history for September 4th.

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2: No end in sight to this relentless late summer heat wave. In fact, the heat advisory that's been in effect for the last 3 days will be in effect tomorrow, Saturday. If you've got evening plans tonight, the rain chances are not great, but not zero. There'll be a few roaming around here and there. And the same thing right on through the Labor Day weekend. Scattered, random, mostly afternoon and evening storms. But even Sunday and Monday, I've got the high temperatures right around 96. So very little day-to-day change. Take it easy out there. From the Blue Water Weather Center, this is Rich Thomas. We'll be right back.

103.9, The Possum. The song that no man wants to hear right now. Do this, do that, don't do this. Shania Twain laying down the law. All we want to do is watch football tomorrow, right? And eat something good. Shania Twain, any man.

much about Facebook, but I hear there's a lot of liking going on. So, like the possum, we sure would appreciate it. Classic Country 103.9.

103.9 The Possum. Have a fantastic Friday night. I'll talk to you tomorrow at 2. Bubba's got you in the morning to kick off your holiday weekend. Tim and Faith together. It's Your Love on The Possum.

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1: With SRN News, I'm Keith Peters in Washington. The U.S. job market rebounded in August as employers added a surprising 162,000 jobs. The unemployment rate stayed at 4.1%. Revisions added 55,000 jobs to June and July payrolls. That jobs report could be good news for President Trump 2 months before midterm elections. A Massachusetts judge declared a mistrial in the murder case against Lindsay Clancy. Jurors could not agree on whether she was criminally responsible when she strangled her three young children in 2023. Friday's mistrial leaves the case unresolved and allows prosecutors to try Clancy again. She had faced life in prison without parole if convicted of first-degree murder. On Wall Street, the Dow down by 271 points. More details at SRNNews.com.
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7: 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So far, things have been good. Light to mostly moderate traffic. 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
8: Well, hi, everybody. 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And it looks like this current one will stick with us right on through the Labor Day weekend. So what about the rain chances? We'll run it all down with your full forecast coming up in just a few minutes right here. 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
6: No end in sight to this relentless late summer heat wave. In fact, the heat advisory that's been in effect for the last 3 days will be in effect tomorrow, Saturday. If you've got evening plans tonight, the rain chances are not great, but not zero. There'll be a few roaming around here and there. And the same thing right on through the Labor Day weekend. Scattered, random, mostly afternoon and evening storms. But even Sunday and Monday, I've got the high temperatures right around 96. So very little day-to-day change. Take it easy out there. From the Blue Water Weather Center, this is Rich Thomas.

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1: With SRN News, I'm Keith Peters in Washington. The U.S. job market rebounded in August as employers added a surprising 162,000 jobs. The unemployment rate stayed at 4.1%. Revisions added 55,000 jobs to June and July payrolls. The jobs report could be good news for President Trump 2 months before the midterm elections. A Massachusetts judge declared a mistrial in the murder case against Lindsay Clancy. Jurors could not agree on whether she was criminally responsible when she strangled her three young children in 2023. Friday's mistrial leaves the case unresolved and allows prosecutors to try Clancy again. She had faced life in prison without parole if convicted of first-degree murder. On Wall Street, the Dow down by 271 points. More details at SRNNews.com.
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